0: Un clásico que no vence. 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
0: Thank
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0: you.
1: Wonderful.
0: Thank you very much.
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0: Thank you for coming, everybody.
2: Las mejores canciones del mundo suenan en Beach.

I've been lying if I said I didn't need to get lost sometimes. 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
1: You gotta ask me. 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I need a love bar.

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1: Even if you are not a believer in the Almighty, it's never too late to confess your sins. Come with me, I will show you the way.
2: 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Where are you?
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0: 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And I'd also like to thank everybody up here on stage with me. I love you guys. Thanks.
1: Los años pasan y los temazos se quedan. Rebobina tu memoria y pone el volumen en 100. Bienvenidos a la hora retro. Hits que hicieron historia. Beat.

0: By the way, it all started like this.
1: So how's your evening so far?